0: 1-1 the count. The pitch on the way, and that's hit foul off to the right.
1: It has not taken him very long to get entrenched, has it?
0: No, it hasn't.
1: He came to the big league, and it's like, well, wait a minute, this guy looks like he belongs here. He's had multi-RBI games in 5 of his first 10 games in the big leagues, and he's producing both sides of the ball.
0: The 1-2 pitch down and in. That was a slider that was headed for the right foot, the back foot slider. Didn't hit him, though. 2-2. Bernal will be followed by Nolan Gorman. Batter's timeout taken here. Newcomb's last timeout. In relief on Wednesday against Pittsburgh, gave up 3 earned runs, 5 hits in an inning and a third. He walked 1, no strikeouts. His pitch, Bernal takes strike 3. Let's pause here for station identification. The 4 outs recorded by Newcomb, all on strikeouts on the Cardinals Radio Network, powered by Graybar.
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0: KAAN in Bethany, Missouri is our featured station tonight on the network. Along with Ricky Horton, Mike Claiborne, our producer-engineer Jim Jackson, I'm John Rooney at Busch Stadium. James O'Sullivan is in the St. Louis Network studio tonight. Lefty against lefty here, and Newcomb deals strike 1 to Nolan Gorman. Gorman batting at 187, 9 home runs, 32 RBIs. Playing third base. The pitch, Gorman takes just off the outside corner, 1-1. The windup, the next offering. Gorman hits that in the air. Foul off to the left. And that is going to be beyond the reach of Miguel Vargas, the third baseman.
1: John, I made a comment last night about Riley O'Brien maybe learning some things about his sweeper because his fastball maybe isn't in the high 90s. And maybe that's a good thing that he's learning a plan B. I'm wondering about starters doing opening games like this, like Leahy. I wonder if that's helping him think, boy, I want to stay in there as long as possible and throw as few pitches as possible so I can get more innings in. I wonder if that's an instructive thing, too, for a guy like Kyle Leahy.
0: Here's a swing, and the ball is lined into right center, a base hit on a 1-2 pitch. Lefty against lefty. Nolan Gorman comes through with the Cardinals' first hit. And he's their second base runner as Burleson walked with 2 outs in the first. How far away are we in this game? In fact, I think we're going to have the pitching change right now. And contemplate this when we go to break, where we don't have any starters anymore.
1: Yeah, we might be there.
0: We have a pitching change brought to you by Goodwill. We'll be right back.
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0: News. I'm Deborah Valentine. President Trump's on a two-day visit to Ireland, meeting with political and business leaders.
1: I'm pleased to say that Ireland is now the sixth largest source of foreign direct investment in the United States, with nearly $392 billion invested in 2025.
0: The president calling for a unified Ireland. U.S. Attorney for the District of Columbia, Janine Pirro, leads the Department of Justice's Scam Center Strike Force, designed to dismantle transnational cyber fraud and cryptocurrency scams targeting Americans. Pirro on Fox's Saturday in America.
2: Americans are losing, according to the State Department, up to $12 billion a year to cyber fraud and these scam centers, which are mainly in Southeast Asia.
0: Pirro says her office intercepted $52 million in laundered cryptocurrency in a single day. 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
3: Here's a look at your forecast. Lows level off around 64 overnight under partly cloudy skies with a slight chance of rain showers. Chance of thunderstorms Sunday. Daytime highs approaching 75. Cloudy skies expected. Slight chance of thunderstorms Sunday night. Lows dip down to about 60. Mainly cloudy skies expected. Temps above average Monday and Tuesday with highs from the mid-80s to the upper 80s. Storms both days. I'm staff meteorologist Kara Foster. Right now, it's 73 degrees.
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0: Here's a look at your forecast. Lows level off around 64 overnight under partly cloudy skies with a slight chance of rain showers. Chance of thunderstorms Sunday. Daytime highs approaching 75. Cloudy skies expected. Slight chance of thunderstorms Sunday night. Lows dip down to about 60. Mainly cloudy skies expected. Temps above average Monday and Tuesday with highs from the mid-80s to the upper 80s. Storms both days. I'm staff meteorologist Kara Foster. Right now, it's 73 degrees.
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0: News. I'm Chris DeMeo. President Trump continues his weekend trip to Ireland on Sunday. It involves a little R&R.
1: Day two of the weekend trip involves the sport of golf. The president waking up at his Dunburg resort, where the Irish Open Golf Tournament is currently being played. There are rumors the president himself will present the winner's trophy.
0: Fox's Jonathan Savage in London. U.S. Senate races in Texas and Michigan could determine which party controls the Senate after the midterms. Republican Senator Tim Scott making the pitch.
2: In order for us to protect America, we have to elect sane, competent people who love the America that we are, not the America they want us to be. They're trying to change the very DNA of our country.
0: Scott appearing on Fox's Saturday in America. 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
3: Here's a look at your forecast. Slight chance of rain showers overnight. Otherwise, partly cloudy skies.
4: Lows of low around 64.
3: Overcast skies Sunday. Chance for storms. Daytime highs approaching 75. Mainly cloudy skies Sunday night. Slight chance for storms. Lows of low around 60. Temperatures above average Monday and Tuesday, with highs from the mid-80s to the upper 80s. Storms both days. I'm staff meteorologist Laura Lockwood. Right now, 72.
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0: having a record year.
1: Here's a look at your forecast. Slight chance of rain showers overnight, otherwise partly cloudy skies. Lows of low around 64. Overcast skies Sunday. Chance for storms. Daytime highs approaching 75. Mainly cloudy skies Sunday night. Slight chance for storms. Lows of low around 60. Temperatures above average Monday and Tuesday, with highs in the mid-80s to the upper 80s. Storms both days. I'm staff meteorologist Laura Lockwood. Right now, 72.
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0: President Trump says the end of the conflict will drive down crude, lowering fuel prices.
1: Oil will come tumbling down. When that happens, oil prices will come tumbling down.
0: The UK Maritime Trade Operations Center says it has received a report of a vessel being struck by an unknown projectile in the Strait of Hormuz, a vessel status unknown. Indonesian rescuers have launched a search operation for a passenger ship carrying more than 240 people in the Java Sea. The ship's operator lost contact with the vessel following a report of bad weather. 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
2: Here's a look at your forecast. Lows dip down to about 64 overnight under partly cloudy skies. Cloudy skies with a few peaks of sun. Sunday, daytime highs approaching 75. Mainly cloudy skies expected. Sunday night, slight chance for storms. Lows level off around 61. Temperatures a bit above average. Monday and Tuesday with highs in the mid-80s. Chance of thunderstorms Monday. Slight chance for showers on Tuesday. I'm staff meteorologist Laura Lockwood. Currently, it's 71 degrees.
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0: Here's a look at your forecast. Lows dip down to about 64 overnight under partly cloudy skies. Cloudy skies with a few peaks of sun. Sunday, daytime highs approaching 75. Mainly cloudy skies expected. Sunday night, slight chance for storms. Lows level off around 61. Temperatures a bit above average. Monday and Tuesday with highs in the mid-80s. Chance of thunderstorms Monday. Slight chance for showers on Tuesday. I'm staff meteorologist Laura Lockwood. Currently, it's 71 degrees.
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0: News. I'm Chris DeMeo. President Trump continues his weekend trip to Ireland Sunday. It involves a little R&R.
1: Day two of the weekend trip involves the sport of golf. The president waking up at his Dunburg resort, where the Irish Open golf tournament is currently being played. There are rumors the president himself will present the winner's trophy.
0: Fox's Jonathan Savage. The top two seeds battling out in the women's U.S. Open final on Saturday.
2: World number one Aryna Sabalenka was looking to become the third woman ever to win three straight U.S. Open titles. It was not to be. Elena Rybakina dethroned Sabalenka 6-4, 5-7, 6-2 for her third career Grand Slam title.
0: Fox's Tim McMaster. A plane carrying Wisconsin Congressman Tom Tiffany making an emergency landing in Lake Wausau after losing power Saturday night. Tiffany and the pilot with minor injuries. 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
3: Here's a look at your forecast. Lows of low around 64 overnight under partly cloudy skies. Mainly cloudy skies expected Sunday. High temperatures reach up to 75. Slight chance of thunderstorms Sunday night. Lows of low around 61. Mainly cloudy skies expected. Temperatures above average Monday and Tuesday with highs in the mid-80s. Chance of thunderstorms Monday. Slight chance of rain showers on Tuesday. I'm staff meteorologist Laura Lockwood. Right now, it's 70 degrees.
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0: Here's a look at your forecast. Lows of low around 64 overnight under partly cloudy skies. Mainly cloudy skies expected Sunday. High temperatures reach up to 75. Slight chance of thunderstorms Sunday night. Lows of low around 61. Mainly cloudy skies expected. Temperatures above average Monday and Tuesday with highs in the mid-80s. Chance of thunderstorms Monday. Slight chance of rain showers on Tuesday. I'm staff meteorologist Laura Lockwood. Right now, it's 70 degrees.
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0: News. I'm Deborah Valentine. President Trump's expected to wrap up his two-day visit to Ireland today. More from Fox's Jonathan Savage in our London bureau.
1: The president waking up at his Dunberg resort, where the Irish Open golf tournament is currently being played. There are rumors the president himself will present the winner's trophy.
0: On Saturday, President Trump met with Ireland head of government Michael Martin and President Catherine Connolly. Wisconsin Republican gubernatorial candidate Tom Tiffany posting to X that the small plane he was a passenger on made an emergency water landing in Lake Washoe Saturday night. The congressman said he and the pilot suffered minor injuries after the four-seat Bonanza lost power. Indonesian rescuers searching for a passenger ship carrying more than 240 people in the Java Sea. 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
2: Here's a look at your forecast. Lows of low around 64, overnight under mainly clear skies. Cloudy skies with a few peaks of sun. Sunday, slight chance for storms. Daytime highs approaching 75. Slight chance of thunderstorms. Sunday night, lows of low around 62, mainly cloudy skies expected. Slight chance of thunderstorms. Monday, with a slight chance for showers. Tuesday, highs in the mid-80s. I'm staff meteorologist Laura Lockwood. Right now, it's 70 degrees.
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0: Here's a look at your forecast. Lows of low around 64 overnight under mainly clear skies. Cloudy skies with a few peaks of sun. Sunday, slight chance for storms. Daytime highs approaching 75. Slight chance of thunderstorms. Sunday night, lows of low around 62. Mainly cloudy skies expected. Slight chance of thunderstorms. Monday, with a slight chance for showers. Tuesday, highs in the mid-80s. I'm staff meteorologist Laura Lockwood. Right now, it's 70 degrees.
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0: News, I'm Chris DeMeo. President Trump continues his weekend trip to Ireland today.
1: Day two of the weekend trip involves the sport of golf. The president waking up at his Dunburg resort, where the Irish Open Golf Tournament is currently being played. There are rumors the president himself will present the winner's trophy.
0: Fox's Jonathan Savage. Police say a trespasser tried to enter the home of former Vice President Kamala Harris on Friday night. The woman contacted Harris's security.
2: After being told she couldn't stay, she returned again, prompting a call to police about a possible trespasser. Police took a report at the scene. TMZ reported the woman was not arrested or cited.
0: Fox's Deborah Valentine. Harris and her husband were not home. A plane carrying Wisconsin Congressman Tom Tiffany making an emergency landing in Lake Wausau. Tiffany and the pilot sustaining minor injuries. 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
3: Here's a look at your forecast. Lows of low around 64, overnight under mainly clear skies. Cloudy skies with a few peaks of sun. Sunday, slight chance for storms. Daytime highs approaching 75. Slight chance of thunderstorms. Sunday night, lows of low around 62, mainly cloudy skies expected. Slight chance of thunderstorms. Monday, with a slight chance for showers. Tuesday, highs in the mid-80s. I'm staff meteorologist Laura Lockwood. Currently, it's 69 degrees.
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0: Here's a look at your forecast. Lows of low around 64, overnight under mainly clear skies. Cloudy skies with a few peaks of sun. Sunday, slight chance for storms. Daytime highs approaching 75. Slight chance of thunderstorms. Sunday night, lows of low around 62, mainly cloudy skies expected. Slight chance of thunderstorms. Monday, with a slight chance for showers. Tuesday, highs in the mid-80s. I'm staff meteorologist Laura Lockwood. Currently, it's 69 degrees.
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3: Hand in a pinch, man, hotter than the red on the cattle brand, cause she's a gold digger with a quick trigger, a cast iron skillet swinging lid flipper,

0: News. I'm Deborah Valentine. Wisconsin Republican gubernatorial candidate Tom Tiffany posting to X that the small plane he was a passenger on made an emergency water landing in Lake Washaw Saturday night after the plane lost power.
1: He says the aircraft lost power as it was preparing to land at Wausau Downtown Airport, forcing the emergency landing.
0: Fox's Claudia Cowan. Indonesian rescuers say about 140 passengers are missing. At least 102 have been rescued after a ferry carrying more than 240 people overturned in the Java Sea. President Trump wrapping up his two-day visit to Ireland today. He met with political and business leaders Saturday.
2: I'm pleased to say that Ireland is now the sixth largest source of foreign direct investment in the United States, with nearly $392 billion invested in 2025.
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3: Here's a look at your forecast. Slight chance for storms today. Otherwise, mainly cloudy. Daytime highs approaching 75. Mainly cloudy skies expected again tonight. Slight chance for storms. Lows level off around 62. Mainly cloudy tomorrow. Slight chance for storms. 86. High temperatures reaching up to 86 Tuesday, with a slight chance of rain showers. Slight chance of thunderstorms. 85 on Wednesday. I'm staff meteorologist Laura Lockwood. Right now, it's 68 degrees.
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0: Here's a look at your forecast. Slight chance for storms today, otherwise mainly cloudy. Daytime highs approaching 75. Mainly cloudy skies expected again tonight. Slight chance for storms. Lows of low around 62. Mainly cloudy tomorrow. Slight chance for storms, 86. High temperatures reaching up to 86 Tuesday, with a slight chance of rain showers. Slight chance of thunderstorms, 85 on Wednesday. I'm staff meteorologist Laura Lockwood. Currently 66.
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0: I'm Pam Puso. The shutdown of an oil pipeline in Saudi Arabia could further compromise the global oil supply. The abrupt action was taken after a drone attack launched from Iraq.
1: Saudi Arabia says it won't retaliate, at least for now, following a request from Iraq's prime minister. President Trump, meantime, claims Iran was probably behind it.
0: Fox's Kevin Cork. Mounting pressure on Ukraine after more deadly Russian strikes.
2: Russian President Vladimir Putin out with a new warning to the West. He says sending European troops into Ukraine would amount to a direct conflict with Russia. This after some European leaders backed a potential peacekeeping force.
0: That's Fox's Claudia Cowan. President Putin also denying that Russia poses any threat to Europe. 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
3: Here's a look at your forecast. Slight chance of thunderstorms today. Otherwise, cloudy skies with a few peaks of sun. Highs level off around 75. 62 tonight. Slight chance for storms. Slight chance of thunderstorms tomorrow. Highs level off around 86. Partly cloudy skies. High of 86 Tuesday. With a slight chance of rain showers. Slight chance for storms. 85 on Wednesday. I'm staff meteorologist Laura Lockwood. Currently 66.
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0: Here's a look at your forecast. Slight chance of thunderstorms today. Otherwise, cloudy skies with a few peaks of sun. Highs level off around 75. 62 tonight. Slight chance for storms. Slight chance of thunderstorms tomorrow. Highs level off around 86. Partly cloudy skies. High of 86 Tuesday. With a slight chance of rain showers. Slight chance for storms. 85 on Wednesday. I'm staff meteorologist Laura Lockwood. Currently 66.
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0: football fans have been waiting 7 months for today, the first Sunday of the NFL season, and it all starts today. And some big matchups today, too. You've got the Bills and the Texans, an AFC powerhouse clash featuring Josh Allen against C.J. Stroud. How about Sunday Night Football? The Cowboys and the Giants, and this is a longtime rivalry here. John Harbaugh making his debut with New York. The Buccaneers and the Bengals, an early statement game between Joe Burrow and Baker Mayfield. And let's not forget about the Packers and the Vikings, a fierce NFC North divisional battle happening today. Those games and so much more happening today on this, the first Sunday of the NFL season.
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as we jump right back into it. Let's do it with the number one country touring artist of the millennium. Number 7 overall across all genres. Yes, we're talking about Kenny Chesney, and we're less than 2 weeks away from the release of his upcoming new album. Here is Carry On.

0: The red, white, and blue flapping in the wind at a Friday night football game. 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
1: Since we're talking about all the great football games happening today, let's not forget we will close out week one with Monday Night Football tomorrow night and another great game, the Broncos and the Chiefs. And we will get our first look at Patrick Mahomes, just how he looks after last year's injury. 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

Hey, the first race of the chase took place last weekend at Darlington Raceway, and it was a good day for Christopher Bell. We'll tell you more about that and about the big race happening today. Don't need

0: Tony Cruz. Well, today all eyes are on the Gateway Chase race. 9 races left, and drivers are hoping to strike early to get that win today. Joey Logano snatched his second Busch Light pole of the season and is the only driver in the field who has finished in the top 5 in each of the 4 previous races at Gateway. Kyle Larson qualified second with Ryan Blaney in third, and last weekend's winner Christopher Bell in fourth. Getting ready for the Enjoy Illinois 300 this afternoon. 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

0: Have you heard? Well, the mirror ball has been spit shined, and we are headed back to the ballroom. Here we go with season 30 of Dancing with the Stars. 16 celebrity contestants will hit the ballroom on a two-night premiere. 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

0: 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That's what country sounds like.
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0: in, I want to say thank you very much for letting me be a small part of your Sunday morning. We got things to plan for today because there is a lot happening. If you love football, we got a whole lot of that. If you love NASCAR, there's some of that happening today because the chase is certainly underway. And if you love music, we're not going anywhere. We'll be here all day as well. Have yourself a great Sunday.
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0: Stella Lefty. Yay. I'm just so proud of her. First of all, that song was kind of an accident. 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
2: Here's a look at your forecast. Slight chance of thunderstorms today. Otherwise, sunshine mixed with clouds at times. Daytime highs approaching 75. Lows level off around 62. Tonight, slight chance for storms. Slight chance for storms tomorrow. 86, partly cloudy. Temperatures a bit above average Tuesday and Wednesday with highs in the mid-80s. Slight chance of rain showers Tuesday. Slight chance for storms on Wednesday. I'm staff meteorologist Paul Trombley. Currently, it's 74 degrees.
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0: Here's a look at your forecast. Slight chance of thunderstorms today. Otherwise, sunshine mixed with clouds at times. Daytime highs approaching 75. Lows level off around 62. Tonight, slight chance for storms. Slight chance for storms tomorrow. 86, partly cloudy. Temperatures a bit above average Tuesday and Wednesday with highs in the mid-80s. Slight chance of rain showers Tuesday. Slight chance for storms on Wednesday. I'm Staff Meteorologist Paul Trombley. Right now, 77.
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0: News. I'm Pam Puso. Whoever wins AI wins. That from President Trump, who appeared to downplay the technology's potential safety concerns despite warnings from some AI developers.
1: I think you have a lot of negative forces that are bringing it up that shouldn't be bringing it up, and they're bringing up things that won't happen.
0: That viewpoint differs from House Minority Leader Hakeem Jeffries.
2: We should take decisive action now so that we can slow down, as the CEOs have recently acknowledged, slow down the pace of development.
0: The New York Democrat on ABC's This Week. Fresh attacks aimed at Saudi Arabia by Houthi rebels in Yemen. This after the Houthis captured a key port city along the coast of the Red Sea and an island. America's listening to Fox News.
3: Here's a look at your forecast. Partly cloudy this afternoon with a slight chance of thunderstorms. High temperatures reach up to 77. Mainly cloudy skies expected tonight. Slight chance for storms. Lows dip down to about 62. Slight chance of thunderstorms tomorrow. High temperatures reach up to 86. A blend of clouds and sun. High of 86 Tuesday with a slight chance for showers. Slight chance for storms. 85 on Wednesday. I'm staff meteorologist Paul Trombley. Right now, 77.
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0: Here's a look at your forecast. Partly cloudy this afternoon with a slight chance of thunderstorms. High temperatures reach up to 77. Mainly cloudy skies expected tonight. Slight chance for storms. Lows dip down to about 62. Slight chance of thunderstorms tomorrow. High temperatures reach up to 86. A blend of clouds and sun. High of 86 Tuesday with a slight chance for showers. Slight chance for storms. 85 on Wednesday. I'm staff meteorologist Paul Trombley. Right now, 79.
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4: Block of Vine Street in the small community of Morrow that's very close to Meadowbrook. The force of blast caused extensive damage to at least one adjacent home as well as fire, while other nearby houses alone or near Vine had shattered windows and damaged roofs. The subsequent fire presented more challenges trying to keep it from spreading to other homes. Several neighboring fire departments provided mutual aid. The thick black billowing smoke could be seen for miles, while the Madison County Sheriff confirmed the death. They have not released any other details. St. Louis police say they're still searching for one man they say took part in last weekend's takeover, that street takeover, in the Bevo neighborhood. Investigators want to question 21-year-old Andrew Patterson. Police say Patterson drove a stolen, damaged, and burned Kia Soul during the takeover. Patterson was also seen kicking the windshield from the hood of the car. 18-year-old Gavin Shane has been taken into custody, and authorities say he was another person involved in the mayhem. 19-year-old Ashton Brewer and 20-year-old Christopher Moore remain at large and are known to be armed. A very bad collision in Granite City happened about 4:30 this afternoon at Pontoon Road and Wabash. At least one vehicle rolled over and caught fire. Police have not released any information, though, on injuries. High Ridge firefighters rescued a man from a storm water manhole in the 300 block of Emerson Road Friday night. A 911 caller reported hearing someone calling for help. Firefighters located the man who had fallen through the manhole and was lying injured about 25 feet below ground. Rescuers went in, secured the victim in a basket and rope system, and then removed him from that pipe. He was transported to the hospital. There's no word on his condition. A local sheriff and the state's top prosecutor are teaming up to fight federal firearm restrictions.
2: Jefferson County Sheriff Dave Marshak is joining Attorney General Catherine Hennaway in a federal lawsuit. The two of them want to end registration rules for untaxed firearms and accessories such as short-barreled shotguns and suppressors. The suit says the current system forces buyers to hand over their fingerprints, demographic data, and photographs just to exercise their Second Amendment rights. A recent federal law eliminated the long-standing tax on those items. With the firearms no longer taxed, the lawsuit argues the federal registry fails the constitutional test. Stuart McMillan, KMOX News.
4: From this elite.

0: some things that I thought we can really grow on. And one of them is Leo Bernal. What are you seeing in him that makes him a guy that stands out in such an early part of his career?
1: Yesterday was such a good game until that last pitch. And that's what stinks is you play a good ball game. You do a lot of things well. You see some young guys continuing to answer the bell in a very positive way. And one pitch changes the entire mood of what took place for 2 hours, right? So that's the disappointing part. But Bernal, he's done a nice job of just slowing the game down. He never looks sped up. He understands what's in front of him. He reads the game really well. He communicates with the staff and other players really well. And he's got a real skill set. So I'm enjoying watching him play. And this is a kid, because of how hungry he is, he's only going to get better.
0: You know, when you talk about young players coming up, and you've seen a lot of them here this season, is that the biggest thing for them to be able to slow the game down and not be overrun by what takes place? Because the game is a little faster at this level.
1: It is faster. It's a lot faster. It's not close. And there's more pressure. There's more scrutiny. Every little detail matters. So, yes, one of the biggest things is being able to take a deep breath and slow everything down and still do what the game's calling for.
0: Let's talk about the injury situation. How are things going with JJ?
1: JJ's making progress. He's going to continue with this hitting progression over this series and going into next series, and then we'll make a decision as to what's next for him.
0: Cooper Jerpy last night, he had an interesting evening. We saw him his first time in the big leagues, and yesterday was a little bit of a different direction. What did you see from where you sat?
1: This is part of development, and this is the part that when you talk about rebuild and wanting to do it right and pick development over winning. Once he's in the game in a piggyback situation, he has to maintain his workload. That's what we've committed to him being here. So he has to get past that 50-pitch threshold, as high as 75 or so. But you've got to get in that window for him to continue to build that workload as he was in the minor leagues. So it's one of those situations where it's tough. He's out there pitching. You know it's not looking good. You want to go get him. You can't go get him. And he's got to find a way through it. So, unfortunately, that game turns a little bit, but he'll learn from it. He'll be better for it, and we continue to move on.
0: How impressed and how moved were you yesterday with the ceremonies of Albert and Yadi going in together?
1: That was incredible. I loved every second of it. That was a special day for me to just witness the whole thing, man. I love those two guys, and they've been great to me. But to sit there and have a front row seat watching both of them become Hall of Famers here in St. Louis, it was so cool to just watch the fan base appreciate the amount of time, effort, and dedication that they brought to their game every day and what they did in this city. I kept watching just the crowd and the interactions between son and father, and it was so cool. So, yeah, special moment for sure.
0: I'd say Yadi, you know, in the 19 years, I think that's the most we've ever heard him talk.
1: Oh, no doubt, no doubt. But it needed to, right? Like, there's so much he accomplished and so many people that were a part of him being able to accomplish that. So the last thing you want is to not acknowledge someone that played a huge role in your life.
0: All right, let's talk about your lineup for today, the series opportunity to win against the White Sox.
1: Yeah, you got Torres leading off, playing left, Herrera catching, Burleson at first, Walker in right, Bernal DH, and Gorman at third. So JC at second, Church in center, and Mason Wynn playing short.
0: And Michael McGreevy on the mound. Let's go.
1: So,
2: thank you, Klabes. Thank you, Ollie. And that is interesting to hear as he explained what the situation was with Cooper Jerpy and why you might think that they should have gone and gotten him. He just told you why they did not go and get him. We'll come back. We'll take a quick look around Major League Baseball. That's coming up. It's Ameren Total Access. I'm Joe Potten. 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
4: 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Cards and White Sox coming right up. Some games of relevance to these two. Well, to the White Sox, it's the Guardians and Twins. That's a 2:10 start in Minnesota. It's actually a 1:10 Central Time start in Minnesota. So that's big as the Guardians start the day 1.5 games back of the White Sox. Meanwhile, for the Cards, the Pirates and Cubs will play at 1:20 today at Wrigley Field. And the Pirates are in front of the Cardinals. The D-backs are in front of the Cardinals. They host the Rangers later today, 3 o'clock. The Padres and the Giants are at 6:20 tonight, and the Padres currently sit in that final wild card spot, and the Dodgers and the Marlins are getting set to go here momentarily. So that is the those are the teams.

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0: I'm Carmen Roberts. Reports of an attack on an Iranian cargo ship and ramped-up fighting is worsening the world's oil supplies.
1: The U.S. military, which has previously struck Iranian-flagged vessels while enforcing a blockade, has not claimed responsibility. A second ship in the vital waterway was also reportedly hit by a projectile.
0: Fox's Claudia Cowan. AI becomes a hot topic for Americans as industry leaders call for a slowdown in its development. Maryland Democratic Governor Wes Moore tells Fox News AI can provide many benefits, but
2: we need guardrails. You know, this cannot be something that is being regulated from Washington and then dictated to our states, because it's our people that end up suffering the consequences of it.
0: Anthropic AI CEO Dario Amode says the AI industry needs time to catch up. 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
3: Here's a look at your forecast. Mainly cloudy skies this afternoon with daytime highs approaching 79. Mainly cloudy skies expected again tonight. Slight chance for storms. Lows level off around 61. Mainly cloudy skies expected tomorrow. Chance of thunderstorms. Highs level off around 85. Upper 80s Tuesday with a chance for storms. Turning cooler Wednesday with highs in the mid 80s. Chance for storms continues. I'm staff meteorologist Kara Foster. Currently 79.
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0: Here's a look at your forecast. Mainly cloudy skies this afternoon, with daytime highs approaching 79. Mainly cloudy skies expected again tonight. Slight chance for storms. Lows level off around 61. Mainly cloudy skies expected tomorrow. Chance of thunderstorms. Highs level off around 85. Upper 80s Tuesday, with a chance for storms. Turning cooler Wednesday, with highs in the mid-80s. Chance for storms continues. I'm staff meteorologist Kara Foster. Right now, it's 79 degrees.
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0: Margins are tight on the farm, no question about it. And you're looking for ways to improve that margin and make a profit. This might be the right time to plant Mershman wheat on your farm. Hi, this is Joe Mershman. There's been a lot of changes in wheat production in the last 5 years, and one of them is the new Mershman Hyper Early Wheat. Here's Ben Pieper to tell you more.
1: Thanks, Joe. 60 bushel wheat and 30 bushel double crop soybeans are a thing of the past. 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

0: Carmen Roberts. Whoever wins, AI wins. That's from President Trump, who appeared to downplay the technology's potential safety concerns, despite warnings from some AI developers.
1: I think you have a lot of negative forces that are bringing it up that shouldn't be bringing it up, and they're bringing up things that won't happen.
0: Well, that viewpoint differs from House Minority Leader Hakeem Jeffries.
2: We should take decisive action now so that we can slow down, as the CEOs have recently acknowledged, slow down the pace of development.
0: The New York Democrat on ABC's This Week, President Trump, is due back in D.C. tonight. Rescuers in Indonesia are searching for about 130 people missing after a passenger ferry capsized in the Java Sea early today. Six people are confirmed dead. 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
3: Here's a look at your forecast. Mainly cloudy skies expected tonight with a slight chance of thunderstorms. Lows level off around 61. Cloudy skies with a few peaks of sun again tomorrow. Chance of thunderstorms. Daytime highs approaching 85. Clear skies tomorrow night. Lows level off around 75. Temperatures above average Tuesday and Wednesday with highs from the mid-80s to the upper 80s. Chance of thunderstorms Tuesday. Chance of rain showers on Wednesday. I'm staff meteorologist Kara Foster. Right now, 77.
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0: Here's a look at your forecast. Mainly cloudy skies expected tonight with a slight chance of thunderstorms. Lows level off around 61. Cloudy skies with a few peaks of sun again tomorrow. Chance of thunderstorms. Daytime highs approaching 85. Clear skies tomorrow night. Lows level off around 75. Temperatures above average Tuesday and Wednesday with highs from the mid-80s to the upper 80s. Chance of thunderstorms Tuesday. Chance of rain showers on Wednesday. I'm staff meteorologist Kara Foster. Currently 75.
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